0: Die ARD-Hitnacht. 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
1: Hit it. This ain't no disco. It ain't no country club either.

Everybody had to pay and pay. 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